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1: 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You have a perfect voice to sing calypso. 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Ah, Frankie Sinatra. 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